0: pump up your life with today's hottest dance hits and DJ remixes. This is Area 50.
1: 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To the doctor's office or to your

in the place with a little bit of soul and trouble on bass as I rock your Portland. Stop and make you dance to have a question. Are you still in a trance, Annie? Listen, it's not como quieran el ritmo. 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Y Latin.

Tomorrow's a new day. Positive mental attitude.

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0: taking out chat, rude boy. 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Yo, every nation, we are calling in on you and you.
1: And it's tripping it back. 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
0: yeah, tell you.
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2: When you think of health, where does your mind go? To the doctor's office? Or to your community, where you can join kids' clubs and local events? At your grocery store, where an allowance makes it easier to eat healthy? Or on your street, where a ride is there to take you to the doctor? We're WellPoint, a health insurance company that knows that health isn't just one thing.

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You've been talking to him for like 10 minutes. I mean, look at his shoes, they're fake. 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And who even buys fake Balenciaga?

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0: 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Every three man tripped in the Union Jack.
1: Yeah, I tell you.
0: My Nazi, a rude boy stepping in black. I'll be round this city to the world and back.